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5: Mainly cloudy tonight, occasional showers and flurries. Windy with a low of +2. Tomorrow, a mix of sun and cloud with a gusting wind and a high of 6 degrees. It'll be sunny on Tuesday, a high of 7. And for Wednesday, sunshine with a high of 12. Current weather conditions can be found anytime on your Discover Estevan app. I'm Judy Peters.
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5: Mainly cloudy tonight, occasional showers and flurries. Windy with a low of +2. Tomorrow, a mix of sun and cloud with a gusting wind and a high of 6 degrees. It'll be sunny on Tuesday, a high of 7. And for Wednesday, sunshine with a high of 12. Current weather conditions can be found anytime on your Discover Estevan app. I'm Judy Peters.
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1: Mainly cloudy tonight, occasional showers and flurries. Windy with a low of +2. Tomorrow, a mix of sun and cloud with a gusting wind and a high of 6 degrees. It'll be sunny on Tuesday, a high of 7. And for Wednesday, sunshine with a high of 12. Current weather conditions can be found anytime on your Discover Estevan app. I'm Judy Peters.
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6: Mainly cloudy tonight, occasional showers and flurries. Windy with a low of +2. Tomorrow, a mix of sun and cloud with a gusting wind and a high of 6 degrees. It'll be sunny on Tuesday, a high of 7. And for Wednesday, sunshine with a high of 12. Current weather conditions can be found anytime on your Discover Estevan app. I'm Judy Peters.
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4: Mainly cloudy tonight, occasional showers and flurries. Windy with a low of +2. Tomorrow, a mix of sun and cloud with a gusting wind and a high of 6 degrees. It'll be sunny on Tuesday, a high of 7. And for Wednesday, sunshine with a high of 12. Current weather conditions can be found anytime on your Discover Estevan app. I'm Judy Peters.
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4: Mainly cloudy tonight, occasional showers and flurries. Windy with a low of +2. Tomorrow, a mix of sun and cloud with a gusting wind and a high of 6 degrees. It'll be sunny on Tuesday, a high of 7. And for Wednesday, sunshine with a high of 12. Current weather conditions can be found anytime on your Discover Estevan app. I'm Judy Peters.
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3: Mainly cloudy tonight, occasional showers and flurries. Windy with a low of +2. Tomorrow, a mix of sun and cloud with a gusting wind and a high of 6 degrees. It'll be sunny on Tuesday, a high of 7. And for Wednesday, sunshine with a high of 12. Current weather conditions can be found anytime on your Discover Estevan app. I'm Judy Peters.
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3: Mainly cloudy tonight, occasional showers and flurries. Windy with a low of +2. Tomorrow, a mix of sun and cloud with a gusting wind and a high of 6 degrees. It'll be sunny on Tuesday, a high of 7. And for Wednesday, sunshine with a high of 12. Current weather conditions can be found anytime on your Discover Estevan app. I'm Judy Peters.
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4: Mainly cloudy tonight, occasional showers and flurries. Windy with a low of +2. Tomorrow, a mix of sun and cloud with a gusting wind and a high of 6 degrees. It'll be sunny on Tuesday, a high of 7, and for Wednesday, sunshine with a high of 12. Current weather conditions can be found anytime on your Discover Estevan app. I'm Judy Peters.
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4: Mainly cloudy tonight, occasional showers and flurries. Windy with a low of +2. Tomorrow, a mix of sun and cloud with a gusting wind and a high of 6 degrees. It'll be sunny on Tuesday, a high of 7. And for Wednesday, sunshine with a high of 12. Current weather conditions can be found anytime on your Discover Estevan app. I'm Judy Peters.
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5: Mainly cloudy tonight, occasional showers and flurries. Windy with a low of +2. Tomorrow, a mix of sun and cloud with a gusting wind and a high of 6 degrees. It'll be sunny on Tuesday, a high of 7. And for Wednesday, sunshine with a high of 12. Current weather conditions can be found anytime on your Discover Estevan app. I'm Judy Peters.
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1: Mainly cloudy tonight, occasional showers and flurries. Windy with a low of +2. Tomorrow, a mix of sun and cloud with a gusting wind and a high of 6 degrees. It'll be sunny on Tuesday, a high of 7. And for Wednesday, sunshine with a high of 12. Current weather conditions can be found anytime on your Discover Esteban app. I'm Judy Peters.
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How did I get so L-U-C-K-Y? How did I?

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1: Lonely night, neon bar, candlelight, mason jar, wishing time would stop, but it's almost 2 o'clock. 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
0: 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We'll take care of the music and the local info. 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
1: Good morning. It's Monday, May 3rd, as we turn the page into a new week following another busy spring weekend. I'm Laris McEwen. The president of Canadians for Affordable Energy says Saskatchewan residents aren't the only ones feeling sticker shock at the gas pump. Dan McTeague says Canadians should stop being ashamed of what the country is capable of producing.
2: A ship can't pass through Canadian waters. We can't have that. And we can't build pipelines because somehow it'll create some kind of variation in temperature. I think those arguments of 2015 are now completely out the window. And as Canadians pay more than they can actually bargain for higher prices, it's time to have a very serious adult discussion and reassessment of our priorities, which means get more energy to markets.
1: He says oil prices, along with gasoline and diesel in particular on the Chicago spot market, have climbed sharply due to a significant drop in supply, especially for gasoline. McTeague says that Chicago benchmark influences fuel prices across much of the U.S. Midwest and also affects what drivers pay in Saskatchewan, Alberta, Manitoba, much of central British Columbia, and parts of northwestern Ontario. The province is funding suicide prevention program grants, according to a recent release. Estevan MLA and Minister of Mental Health and Addictions Lori Carr discusses the funding.
3: I am pleased to let you know that for the second year in a row, Government of Saskatchewan is offering grants to support suicide prevention initiatives across the province. As part of the Pillars for Life, and that's the Saskatchewan Suicide Prevention Plan, the province is providing $350,000 in grants to support suicide prevention initiatives.
1: The funds are broken down into 35 grants of up to $10,000. A Midale family is taking their advocacy for children with type 1 diabetes directly to the Saskatchewan legislature. Jennifer Simmons and her 7-year-old daughter Kinsley spent last week meeting with MLAs from multiple parties calling for a provincial standard of care to better support students living with diabetes in schools. Simmons says the experience of being in the legislature carried significant meaning.
4: It's overwhelming every time that you walk into the building. It is such an incredibly beautiful building and it truly takes your breath away, but being able to be there and know that you're going there for something that's quite big is touching.
1: The family says their goal is to see consistent province-wide guidelines that better support students and families across Saskatchewan. The CNIB Mobile Hub made a stop in Estevan on Friday, continuing its outreach to smaller communities across the region. Coordinator Malik Omar with the Canadian National Institute for the Blind says the goal is to connect people living with vision loss to support and services closer to home.
5: Because we're going out to these communities outside of the bigger city, we want to get as many clients around these communities to come and be a part of a sight loss journey with others rather than doing it on their own. As well as we giving them quite a bit of different services.
1: Services available through CNIB include referrals to vision rehabilitation programs, training on mobility and daily living skills, and access to assistive magnifiers and white canes. Residents can also get connected to ongoing local support, including monthly group meetings in Estevan. 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
1: The Estevan Recreational Dance Club wrapped up its season this weekend with 3 recital performances at the Estevan Comprehensive School. Brooke Wilson, owner of the Estevan Recreational Dance Club, says the final show marked the end of the studio's 10th season.
7: This afternoon's performance was our last performance for the year, and the energy was amazing. The dancers were phenomenal, and I am just so proud of everybody for all of their hard work and their performances.
1: The dance season will return in the fall. The Toronto Blue Jays came up just short in a 4-3 loss to the Minnesota Twins yesterday, despite putting together 11 hits at the plate. Vladimir Guerrero Jr. and Dalton Varsho were among those who contributed offensively, keeping Toronto within reach throughout the game. The turning point came in the 9th inning when Kazuma Okamoto delivered a 2-run home run to cut the deficit to just 1 run and spark a late push. However, earlier missed opportunities proved costly as the Blue Jays went just 1-for-7 with runners in scoring position and left 11 men on base. Minnesota's bullpen managed to close things out and hold on for the narrow win at Target Field. Sending in your news and sports scores is easy. 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
0: Now, your Discover Estevan weather.
1: We start the day off at 2 with a chance of flurries or showers. Temperatures warm to 7 by the afternoon. Overnight drops to minus 3. Tuesday reaches 6. Wednesday turns sunny with a high of 11. Thursday sits at 13. And Friday brings more sunshine and a high of 18. Get the latest forecast at your fingertips. Download the Discover Estevan app.
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0: There's Eric Church, Hands of Time on Country 106.1. Good morning and happy Monday. Sitting at 2 this morning, got a high today of 7 with some chances of showers or flurries mixed in the forecast today as well. Hope you had a great weekend. Weather was on our side. I had a very, very busy weekend, but it was great. And hopefully, you know, this week's weather is going to be warming up. We have a couple cold days before it starts warming up on Wednesday. And by cold, I just mean a little bit cooler, and we'll have a full weather forecast with Larissa coming up.
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1: Now, your Discover Estevan weather.
3: Mild stretch of weather settles in as temperatures gradually warm through the week. We start off the day at 2 with a chance of flurries or showers. Temperatures warm to 7 by the afternoon. Overnight drops to minus 3. Tuesday reaches 6, and Wednesday turns sunny with a high of 11. 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
1: Hello and happy Monday. It's a slightly cooler start compared to the past couple of days as a new week begins. I'm Larissa McEwen. Dan McTeague, the president of Canadians for Affordable Energy, says when it comes to diesel prices on the Chicago comprehensive market, it keeps moving up despite the fact that nowhere do you see prices moving as high. He says the price of diesel in eastern Canada isn't as high as western Canada.
2: You can see that a difference of 75 cents a gallon works out to about a differential of 18, 19 cents a liter, and so diesel is becoming extraordinarily rare. This is planting season. Diesel's in higher use. We also know that diesel reflects a price that is a lot more closely aligned with the shortages that we're seeing globally on oil.
1: McTeague says it's time to have a serious reassessment of priorities, which means get more energy to market. The province is boosting support for suicide prevention programs through a new grant initiative aimed at strengthening services across Saskatchewan. Estevan MLA and Minister of Mental Health and Addictions Lori Carr says the funding will have a meaningful impact on a number of organizations.
3: Funding will support at least 35 grants because they are $10,000 each. This program encourages community partners to develop creative ways to support suicide prevention. The grants focus on training and skill development, increasing awareness of resources, reducing stigma, and building capacity to mobilize community action.
1: In total, funding comes in at $315,000, above last year's initial funding of $250,000. A Mydale family says their advocacy at the Saskatchewan legislature is gaining traction. Jennifer Simmons and her 7-year-old daughter Kinsley met with MLAs from multiple parties this week, including Education Minister Everett Hindley, to discuss the need for consistent provincial supports for students living with type 1 diabetes.
4: He was wanting to help, which was, I couldn't have asked for anything better, but straight there I said, but none of this would have existed had this standard of care not been in place. And we dove into it, and we were talking about which province has the best standard of care. And the one thing that I did say was, anything's better than the one we have right now. I think that really made that impact, that statement there. And I am so grateful that he has taken interest and has it in the plan to get that standard of care rolling in Saskatchewan for type 1 diabetics.
1: New technology aimed at helping people with vision loss was highlighted during the CNIB Mobile Hub stop in Estevan on Friday. Coordinator Malik Omar with the Canadian National Institute for the Blind on a key tool being shared.
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1: The Estevan Recreational Dance Club held its final recital of the year, closing out the season with 3 performances. Brooke Wilson, owner of Estevan Recreational Dance Club, says despite some nerves backstage, the dancers were excited to showcase a year of hard work.
7: Well, there's always some nerves behind the scenes, but I think the majority of it was just pure excitement to get out and perform and to have the opportunity to show our families and to show our friends what we've been working on.
1: Dance will be back in season in the fall. Pitching depth proved to be the difference as the Minnesota Twins defeated the Toronto Blue Jays 4-3 at Target Field. Toronto starter Trey Savage was solid, allowing just 1 run over 4 innings while striking out 6, but the Blue Jays bullpen faltered in the 5th inning. Luke Kuechel paced Minnesota with 2 hits and an RBI as part of a 3-run frame that built the Twins' lead. Toronto stayed in it offensively, finishing with 11 hits, and Kazuma Okamoto provided late drama with a 2-run homer in the 9th, but the comeback attempt fell short as Minnesota closed out the win. We want your news and sports scores. 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
0: Now, your Discover Estevan weather.
1: We start the day off at 2 with a chance of flurries or showers. Temperatures warm to 7 by the afternoon. Overnight drops to -3. Tuesday reaches 6. Wednesday turns sunny with a high of 11. Thursday sits at 13. And Friday brings more sunshine and a high of 18. Get the latest forecast at your fingertips. Download the Discover Estevan app.
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There's Scotty McCreary, and Hootie and the Blowfish. Bottle Rockets on Country 106.1. Hope you're having a fantastic start to your Monday morning. We're sitting at 2. Got a high today of 7. Still some chances we might see some showers or flurries throughout the day. Fingers crossed it's more so rain than flurries. I don't think we're ready for that. Here's Dylan Scott. What he'll never have.

0: Now, suddenly it's like, you know, where did the other 4 months go? Like, somewhere out there is a gym membership that was supposed to change your life and instead just kind of quietly expired. But hey, May's got great energy. You know, this is a month where things start feeling possible again. The sun sticks around longer. People start making weekend plans they'll actually keep. You know, it's not like winter ones where it's really all kind of weather dependent and you can almost hear summer knocking on the door. Also, quick check, have you kind of adjusted to writing May instead of April yet? I know I absolutely have not, or we just out here sending our emails and paperwork with the wrong dates. Either way, fresh month, fresh start, or at least a very fresh excuse to say, you know, I'll get to it next month.
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1: Now, your Discover Estevan weather.
14: A mix of cooler air and passing precipitation kicks off the week before a steady warm-up takes over. We start the day off at 2 with a chance of flurries or showers. Temperatures warm to 7 by the afternoon. Overnight drops to minus 3, Tuesday reaches 6, and Wednesday turns sunny with a high of 11. For Discover Estevan, I'm Larissa McEwen.
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0: There's the Chris Buck Band. 1-2 step on country 106.1. Good morning. Happy Monday. We're sitting at 2 here in Estevan. Got a high today of 7. Still some chances of showers as well. And good morning. And it's a very important question for you today. Are you feeling the force? Or are you still fighting with your coffee machine? Because it is a May 4th, which is the unofficial holiday where suddenly everyone kind of becomes a fan of Star Wars. Got people dusting off, you know, those old lightsabers, debating whether Yoda could win in a fight, and confidently saying, I've always loved this series, after watching like half of a movie. And listen, no judgment. Today's a day, whether you're kind of a diehard fan or just doing it for the memes, I think you are required to say it at least once. You already know what I'm talking about, and it's May the 4th be with you. In other words, known as Star Wars Day. And honestly, if I had the force this morning, I'd use it for something really practical, like levitating myself out of bed instead of negotiating with my alarm clock for 10 minutes.
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3: Gas prices are climbing across the region. A Mydale family is taking their push for better diabetes care to the Saskatchewan legislature. And the Estevan Recreational Dance Club is wrapping up its 10th season. Stay tuned for your local news coming up in just a few minutes.
4: Farm Credit Canada's latest economic analysis shows renting still makes sense, even with rising land values, noting it's a key strategy for prairie farms looking to grow. FCC says the cash flow advantage of renting versus buying has held steady in Manitoba and Saskatchewan, while improving slightly in Alberta. Lower interest rates have helped to offset some rising purchase costs. But renting still avoids the large upfront investment needed to buy land. And Rocky Mountain Equipment has opened its applications for the 2026 Right By You Ag Society Grant. Four agricultural societies in Alberta, Saskatchewan, and Manitoba will each receive $10,000 to support community projects, from facilities and events to educational programs. 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
1: Good morning. It's Monday, May 4th, as things settle down into a quieter start after a busy spring weekend. I'm Larissa McEwen. The president of Canadians for Affordable Energy says the current future market is in, quote, la-la land, warning motorists not to expect relief at the pump anytime soon. That's according to President Dan McTeague.
2: They have no idea that oil should be $100 a barrel when, in fact, if you want to deliver it or take delivery of anywhere you have a vessel of oil, you're getting $150 a barrel for it. So this is the first time this gap, this disconnect, that reflects a massive shortage of oil. And it's about $1.2 billion accumulated over the past 60 days, means that these high prices are here to stay, and they're going to be here for quite some time.
1: Meanwhile, during legislative debate, the opposition questioned the provincial government on what measures are being taken to help residents cope with high fuel prices. Premier Scott Moe responded by pointing to the NDP's previous calls for increased investment in Saskatchewan's road infrastructure, noting that road maintenance and repairs are funded through the provincial gas tax. Suicide prevention grants are being distributed for the new financial year in Saskatchewan. Organizations like Southeast Advocates Benefit, says Interim Executive Director Shannon Fodchuk.
3: This funding has allowed us to invest in Safe Talk and assist suicide prevention training for all of our team. Through this training, our team is learning how to recognize the signs that someone may need support, or just importantly, how to respond in a way that is safe, compassionate, and meaningful.
1: The grant comes out to $350,000, split between 35 grants of $10,000 each. A Mydale family's advocacy at the Saskatchewan Legislature is being driven by one very young voice. 7-year-old Kinsley Simmons traveled to Regina alongside her mother, Jennifer, taking part in meetings with MLAs from multiple parties as her family pushes for consistent provincial supports for students living with type 1 diabetes. Simmons says seeing her daughter take part has reshaped how she views the experience.
4: It's pretty cool that when you walk into the ledge right now, that my daughter is like, we're here to make a big change. And I'm like, yeah, we really are, little girl. Like, I hope one day she realizes how brave she truly has been.
1: Simmons says those moments have helped reinforce why families continue to bring their experiences directly to decision makers. The CNIB Mobile Hub was in Estevan on Friday, offering residents information on services, supports, and community programs available for people living with vision loss. Coordinator Malik Omar with the Canadian National Institute for the Blind says a key part of their work is making sure people know what supports exist locally and beyond.
5: More mobile hubs coming out here and, you know, getting as many of those who have a little bit of a sense of taboo with their sight loss journey to come out and, you know, embrace this journey and adapt to the change. But every month they do meet here for a coffee group, and that's just to kind of chat with the community and just know that you have your local support group in order to kind of just feel like you're not alone.
1: Organizers say those kinds of programs, along with assistive technology and rehabilitation services, are meant to help people maintain independence and stay engaged in their communities. 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
1: The Estevan Recreational Dance Club wrapped up the season this weekend with its final recital. Brooke Wilson, owner of Estevan Recreational Dance Club, on the season's graduating dancers.
7: So this year we had 6 graduating students. So I know some of them will be pursuing post-secondary this fall, a couple maybe taking a year off. I am just so blessed to have been able to call those 6 girls my dancers. And I am so proud of everything that they have accomplished. And I know that they will continue to do great things.
1: The club is also marking a milestone year, celebrating its 10th anniversary, along with a successful move into a new studio earlier this year. The Minnesota Twins edged the Toronto Blue Jays 4-3 at Target Field in a game that came down to the final inning. Minnesota built its lead with a 3-run fifth inning, highlighted by run-scoring doubles, and relied on its bullpen to carry that advantage into the late innings. Luke Kishalk chipped in with 2 hits and an RBI as part of the Twins' timely offense. Toronto finished with 11 hits but went just 1-for-7 with runners in scoring position. The Blue Jays made things interesting in the 9th when Kazuma Okamoto launched a 2-run homer to pull within 1, but Minnesota shut the door to secure the win. Sending in your news and sports scores is easy. Click Submit News on the Discover Estevan app.
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1: We start the day off at 2 with a chance of flurries or showers. Temperatures warm to 7 by the afternoon. Overnight drops to minus 3. Tuesday reaches 6. Wednesday turns sunny with a high of 11. Thursday sits at 13. And Friday brings more sunshine and a high of 18. Get the latest forecast at your fingertips. Download the Discover Estevan app.
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0: There's Riley Green, Worst Way on Country 106.1. Good morning and happy Monday. In Estevan, we're sitting at 2 on the way to a high of 7. I'm Brock Cullen. Right now, we're going to pass things over to our good friend Daniel. It's time for the Murray Minute.
1: Know that feeling when someone asks you a question you should have an answer for? Never feel that again. Subscribe to the Daily News from Discover Estevan.
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4: Happy Monday. We have Neil from Murray GM joining us this morning. How's it going so far?
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0: There's Tyler Joe Miller, Wild as Her on Country 106.1. Good morning. I'm Brock Cullen in Estevan. We're moving up, sitting at 3 on the way to a high of 7. Chances of rain or some flurries later on today. And it's time for another round of poorly described plots. It's where I poorly describe the plot to a movie. You have to guess what movie I'm talking about. Up for grabs is 2 passes to the Orpheum Theater. 2 free passes, so you can get in, see whatever movie you like. And here is today's plot. A man accidentally stumbles through several decades of major American history purely by being polite, fast, and extremely committed to doing exactly what he's told. He becomes really good at running for no clear reason, starts a shrimp empire because of a promise, and unintentionally outperforms basically everyone around him while still having no idea what's going on. Also, at various points, he influences pop culture, meets presidents, and invents things he definitely does not understand. In the end, despite chaos, war, fame, and cross-country cardio, the main takeaway is life is unpredictable, and somehow this guy handled it better than everyone else. Also, there's a lot of benches involved. If you think you know what movie I'm talking about, give us a call on the Room by Room Furniture Talk and text line at 306-636-6106. First person to get this right, walking away with a couple passes to the Orpheum Theater.
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2: Now, your Discover Estevan weather.
3: Mild stretch of weather settles in as temperatures gradually warm through the week. We start off the day at 2 with a chance of flurries or showers. Temperatures warm to 7 by the afternoon. Overnight drops to minus 3. Tuesday reaches 6 and Wednesday turns sunny with a high of 11. 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

There's John Morgan and Jason Aldean, friends like that on Country 106.1. Hope you're having a great Monday morning. In Estevan, we're sitting at 3 on the way to a high of 7. Still some chances of showers throughout the day. Here's Ella Langley from her new album, Dandelion. This is Be Her.

0: There's Ella Langley, Be Her on Country 106.1. Hope you're having a fantastic start to your Monday morning, your work week. Sitting at 3, we're on the way to a high of 7 with some chances of showers or flurries throughout the day today as well. And in case you missed it, we did another round of Guess the Poorly Described Plot. In case you missed it, the plot was this. A man accidentally stumbles through several decades of American history purely by being polite, fast, and extremely committed to doing exactly what he's told. He becomes really good at running for no clear reason, starts a shrimp empire because of a promise, and unintentionally outperforms basically everyone around him while still having no idea what's going on. Also, at various points, he influences pop culture, meets presidents, and invents things he definitely does not understand. In the end, despite chaos, war, fame, and cross-country cardio, the main takeaway is life is unpredictable, and somehow this guy handled it better than everyone else. And also, there are a lot of benches involved. We do have a winner. Congratulations. This morning goes out to Tammy. She got it. This is what she said.
1: Hi, is it Forrest Gump?
0: Yeah, it is Forrest Gump. What was the dead giveaway for it?
1: What was the dead giveaway?
0: Yeah.
1: The running and the shrimp, and then I didn't hear anything else.
0: Well, she didn't need to hear anything else. She got the running, the shrimp, and she's walking away with those passes to the O'Frame Theater.
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6: A mix of cooler air and passing precipitation kicks off the week before a steady warm-up takes over. We start the day off at 2 with a chance of flurries or showers. Temperatures warm to 7 by the afternoon. Overnight drops to minus 3, Tuesday reaches 6, and Wednesday turns sunny with a high of 11. For Discover Estevan, I'm Larissa McEwen.
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There's Josh Stumpf, Nobody Roads on Country 106.1. Hope you're having a wonderful start to your work week. On this Monday morning, we're sitting at 3 on the way to a high of 7 with some chances of rain showers or flurries throughout the day today as well. And it is time for the birthday corner. Let's get right into it. Happy birthday.

Yeah, quite a few birthdays today. Monday, May 4th, celebrating birthdays today. As always, up for grabs, we have an 8-inch round ice cream cake from our friends over at Dairy Queen. So thank you goes out to them this morning. Kicking things off for birthdays. Happy birthday going out to Jasmine Gal. Hope your day is filled with fun, laughter, and everything you love. Have an amazing birthday today, Jasmine. Happy birthday going out to Mary Stubel. Wishing you a wonderful day and year ahead full of great moments. Happy birthday goes out to you this morning, Mary. Happy birthday, Jim Clark. Hope you have an awesome day celebrating in style. Have a great day, Jim. Happy birthday. Got a happy 80th birthday going out to Loretta Yajansky. What a milestone. Wishing you a truly special day surrounded by your family and celebration. Hope you enjoy it all. Happy 80th birthday goes out to Loretta this morning. We have a happy birthday going out to Kathy Sodi. Hope your day is bright, joyful, and full of great surprises. Have an amazing birthday today, Kathy. And we have a happy second birthday. That's going out to Otis Esplin. Hope your day is packed with fun, cake, and big smiles. Hope you all have wonderful birthdays today. Now, we have to spin the wheel. See who's going to be walking away with the 8-inch round ice cream cake from our friends over at the Estevan Dairy Queen.

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3: 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We have more on these stories coming up in just a few minutes.
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3: Hello and happy Monday. It's a slightly cooler start compared to the past couple of days as a new week begins. I'm Larissa McEwen. Dan McTeague, the president of Canadians for Affordable Energy, says when it comes to diesel prices on the Chicago Comprehensive Market, it keeps moving up despite the fact that nowhere do you see prices moving as high. He says the price of diesel in Eastern Canada isn't as high as Western Canada.
4: You can see that a difference of 75 cents a gallon works out to about a differential of 18, 19 cents a liter. And so diesel is becoming extraordinarily rare. This is planting season. Diesel's in higher use. We also know that diesel reflects a price that is a lot more closely aligned with the shortages that we're seeing globally on oil.
3: McTeague says it's time to have a serious reassessment of priorities, which means get more energy to market. The province is boosting support for suicide prevention programs through a new grant initiative aimed at strengthening services across Saskatchewan. Estevan MLA and Minister of Mental Health and Addictions, Lori Carr, says the funding will have a meaningful impact on a number of organizations.
5: Funding will support at least 35 grants because they are $10,000 each. This program encourages community partners to develop creative ways to support suicide prevention. The grants focus on training and skill development, increasing awareness of resources, reducing stigma, and building capacity to mobilize community action.
3: In total, funding comes in at $315,000, above last year's initial funding of $250,000. A Mydale family says their advocacy at the Saskatchewan Legislature is gaining traction. Jennifer Simmons and her 7-year-old daughter Kinsley met with MLAs from multiple parties this week, including Education Minister Everett Hindley, to discuss the need for consistent provincial supports for students living with type 1 diabetes.
6: He was wanting to help, which was, I couldn't have asked for anything better, but straight there I said, but none of this would have existed had this standard of care not been in place. And we dove into it, and we were talking about which province has the best standard of care. And the one thing that I did say was, anything's better than the one we have right now. I think that really made that impact, that statement there. And I am so grateful that he has taken interest and has it in the plan to get that standard of care rolling in Saskatchewan for type 1 diabetics.
3: New technology aimed at helping people with vision loss was highlighted during the CNIB Mobile Hub stop in Estevan on Friday. Coordinator Malik Omar with the Canadian National Institute for the Blind on a key tool being shared.
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3: The Estevan Recreational Dance Club held its final recital of the year, closing out the season with 3 performances. Brooke Wilson, owner of Estevan Recreational Dance Club, says despite some nerves backstage, the dancers were excited to showcase a year of hard work.
9: Well, there's always some nerves behind the scenes, but I think the majority of it was just pure excitement to get out and perform and to have the opportunity to show our families and to show our friends what we've been working on.
3: Dance will be back in season in the fall. Pitching depth proved to be the difference as the Minnesota Twins defeated the Toronto Blue Jays 4-3 at Target Field. Toronto starter Trey Savage was solid, allowing just one run over four innings while striking out six, but the Blue Jays bullpen faltered in the fifth inning. Luke Kuechel paced Minnesota with two hits and an RBI as part of a three-run frame that built the Twins' lead. Toronto stayed in it offensively, finishing with 11 hits, and Kazuma Okamoto provided late drama with a two-run homer in the ninth, but the comeback attempt fell short as Minnesota closed out the win. We want your news and sports scores? Click Submit News on the Discover Esteban app.
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3: We start the day off at 2 with a chance of flurries or showers. Temperatures warm to 7 by the afternoon. Overnight drops to minus 3. Tuesday reaches 6. Wednesday turns sunny with a high of 11. Thursday sits at 13. And Friday brings more sunshine and a high of 18. Get the latest forecast at your fingertips. Download the Discover Esteban app.
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4: Country 106.1, good morning. I'm Brock Cullen. Happy Monday. On the phone with us from the Southern Plains Co-op, we're joined with Jen this morning. Good morning, Jen.
5: Hi, how are you doing?
4: I'm good. How are you doing?
5: Good.
4: And you know what? I'm getting better and better every day as we start to approach Chick Days. Can you tell us what Chick Days is for anyone that might not have heard of this?
5: Chick Days is the best day of the year at the Agro Center. People have started ordering their own chicks. I think we got our first order March 11th. And Chick Days is for people that don't want to meet the minimum of 25 chicks that is required. They can come in and they can buy 3, 4, 5, 10. And we have so many this year to come in and choose from.
4: Absolutely. And when is Chick Days and where is it happening?
5: It's May 13th and it's at the Estevan Agro Center on the bypass. It starts maybe at around 10 o'clock.
4: Awesome. Well, that's super exciting. Definitely worth checking out and getting some chicks as well.
5: I'm hoping that you'll come and join us and just check it out. So next year when we talk about it, you know.
4: I'm going to be the first person down there. 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
9: There's a kind of tired that doesn't show up on the outside. Is felt on the inside and comes from caring responsibility and caring for those we love. And for many mothers, that's simply the way life is. Studies show that many of us feel overwhelmed by the demands of daily life, and for some, that weight never seems to let up. Here's the good news. Strength is more than trying harder. 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
3: Mild stretch of weather settles in as temperatures gradually warm through the week. We start off the day at 2 with a chance of flurries or showers. Temperatures warm to 7 by the afternoon. Overnight drops to minus 3. Tuesday reaches 6 and Wednesday turns sunny with a high of 11. 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
1: Good morning. It's Monday, May 4th, as things settle down into a quieter start after a busy spring weekend. I'm Larissa McEwen. The president of Canadians for Affordable Energy says the current future market is in, quote, la-la land, warning motorists not to expect relief at the pump anytime soon. That's according to President Dan McTeague.
2: They have no idea that oil should be $100 a barrel when, in fact, if you want to deliver it or take delivery of anywhere you have a vessel of oil, you're getting $150 a barrel for it. So this is the first time that this gap, this disconnect, that reflects a massive shortage of oil. And it's about $1.2 billion accumulated over the past 60 days. It means that these high prices are here to stay, and they're going to be here for quite some time.
1: Meanwhile, during legislative debate, the opposition questioned the provincial government on what measures are being taken to help residents cope with high fuel prices. Premier Scott Moe responded by pointing to the NDP's previous calls for increased investment in Saskatchewan's road infrastructure, noting that road maintenance and repairs are funded through the provincial gas tax. Suicide prevention grants are being distributed for the new financial year in Saskatchewan. Organizations like Southeast Advocates Benefit, says Interim Executive Director Shannon Fodchuk.
3: This funding has allowed us to invest in Safe Talk and assist suicide prevention training for all of our team. Through this training, our team is learning how to recognize the signs that someone may need support, or just importantly, how to respond in a way that is safe, compassionate, and meaningful.
1: The grant comes out to $350,000, split between 35 grants of $10,000 each. A Mydale family's advocacy at the Saskatchewan legislature is being driven by one very young voice. 7-year-old Kinsley Simmons traveled to Regina alongside her mother, Jennifer, taking part in meetings with MLAs from multiple parties as her family pushes for consistent provincial supports for students living with type 1 diabetes. Simmons says seeing her daughter take part has reshaped how she views the experience.
4: It's pretty cool that when you walk into the ledge right now, that my daughter is like, we're here to make a big change. And I'm like, yeah, we really are, little girl. Like, I hope one day she realizes how brave she truly has been.
1: Simmons says those moments have helped reinforce why families continue to bring their experiences directly to decision makers. The CNIB Mobile Hub was in Estevan on Friday, offering residents information on services, supports, and community programs available for people living with vision loss. Coordinator Malik Omar with the Canadian National Institute for the Blind says a key part of their work is making sure people know what supports exist locally and beyond.
5: More mobile hubs coming out here and, you know, getting as many of those who have a little bit of a sense of taboo with their sight loss journey to come out and, you know, embrace this journey and adapt to the change. But every month they do meet here for a coffee group, and that's just to kind of chat with the community and just know that you have your local support group in order to kind of just feel like you're not alone.
1: Organizers say those kinds of programs, along with assistive technology and rehabilitation services, are meant to help people maintain independence and stay engaged in their communities. Stay connected, stream us anytime, anywhere. 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
1: The Estevan Recreational Dance Club wrapped up the season this weekend with its final recital. Brooke Wilson, owner of Estevan Recreational Dance Club, on the season's graduating dancers.
7: So this year we had 6 graduating students. So I know some of them will be pursuing post-secondary this fall, a couple maybe taking a year off. I am just so blessed to have been able to call those 6 girls my dancers. And I am so proud of everything that they have accomplished. And I know that they will continue to do great things.
1: The club is also marking a milestone year, celebrating its 10th anniversary, along with a successful move into a new studio earlier this year. The Minnesota Twins edged the Toronto Blue Jays 4-3 at Target Field in a game that came down to the final inning. Minnesota built its lead with a 3-run fifth inning, highlighted by run-scoring doubles, and relied on its bullpen to carry that advantage into the late innings. Luke Kishalk chipped in with 2 hits and an RBI as part of the Twins' timely offense. Toronto finished with 11 hits but went just 1-for-7 with runners in scoring position. The Blue Jays made things interesting in the 9th when Kazuma Okamoto launched a 2-run homer to pull within 1, but Minnesota shut the door to secure the win. Sending in your news and sports scores is easy. 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
0: Now, your Discover Estevan weather.
1: We start the day off at 2 with a chance of flurries or showers. Temperatures warm to 7 by the afternoon. Overnight drops to minus 3. Tuesday reaches 6. Wednesday turns sunny with a high of 11. Thursday sits at 13. And Friday brings more sunshine and a high of 18. Get the latest forecast at your fingertips. Download the Discover Estevan app.
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There's Sam Hunt, Country House on Country 106.1. Good morning and happy Monday. In Estevan, we're sitting at 3. On the way to a high of 7, still some chances of rain showers. Here's Luke Combs, sleepless in a hotel room.

0: Luke Combs, Sleepless in a Hotel Room on Country 106.1. Hope you're having a fantastic Monday. In Estevan, we're sitting at 4 on the way to a high of 7. Chances of rain showers or flurries throughout the day today as well. Right now, I'm going to kick things over for an interview.
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2: Awesome.
1: Great. 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
1: Awesome. Anything else that you would like to add?
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1: That is wonderful. Well, thank you so much, Jim.
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13: A mix of cooler air and passing precipitation kicks off the week before a steady warm-up takes over. We start the day off at 2 with a chance of flurries or showers. Temperatures warm to 7 by the afternoon. Overnight drops to minus 3, Tuesday reaches 6, and Wednesday turns sunny with a high of 11. 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

0: There's Kyle McKierney, Rear View on Country 106.1. Hope you're having a great start to your Monday morning. We're sitting at 4 here this morning on the way to Ive 7. Still got some chances. We could see some rain or flurries in the day as well. 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And whatever your plans are this spring, make sure they include a visit to Eddie Webster's, with a menu featuring sensational dishes, signature slow-smoked meats, and a wide range of drinks to keep you cool. 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
1: Good morning. It's Monday, May 3rd, as we turn the page into a new week following another busy spring weekend. I'm Laris McEwen. The president of Canadians for Affordable Energy says Saskatchewan residents aren't the only ones feeling sticker shock at the gas pump. Dan McTeague says Canadians should stop being ashamed of what the country is capable of producing.
2: A ship can't pass through Canadian waters. We can't have that. And we can't build pipelines because somehow it'll create some kind of variation in temperature. I think those arguments of 2015 are now completely out the window. And as Canadians pay more than they can actually bargain for higher prices, it's time to have a very serious adult discussion and reassessment of our priorities, which means get more energy to markets.
1: He says oil prices, along with gasoline and diesel in particular on the Chicago spot market, have climbed sharply due to a significant drop in supply, especially for gasoline. McTeague says that Chicago benchmark influences fuel prices across much of the U.S. Midwest and also affects what drivers pay in Saskatchewan, Alberta, Manitoba, much of central British Columbia, and parts of northwestern Ontario. The province is funding suicide prevention program grants, according to a recent release. Estevan MLA and Minister of Mental Health and Addictions Lori Carr discusses the funding.
3: I'm pleased to let you know that for the second year in a row, Government of Saskatchewan is offering grants to support suicide prevention initiatives across the province. As part of the Pillars for Life, and that's the Saskatchewan Suicide Prevention Plan, the province is providing $350,000 in grants to support suicide prevention initiatives.
1: The funds are broken down into 35 grants of up to $10,000. A Midale family is taking their advocacy for children with type 1 diabetes directly to the Saskatchewan legislature. Jennifer Simmons and her 7-year-old daughter Kinsley spent last week meeting with MLAs from multiple parties calling for a provincial standard of care to better support students living with diabetes in schools. Simmons says the experience of being in the legislature carried significant meaning.
4: It's overwhelming every time that you walk into the building. It is such an incredibly beautiful building and it truly takes your breath away, but being able to be there and know that you're going there for something that's quite big is touching.
1: The family says their goal is to see consistent province-wide guidelines that better support students and families across Saskatchewan. The CNIB Mobile Hub made a stop in Estevan on Friday, continuing its outreach to smaller communities across the region. Coordinator Malik Omar with the Canadian National Institute for the Blind says the goal is to connect people living with vision loss to support and services closer to home.
5: Because we're going out to these communities outside of the bigger city, we want to get as many clients around these communities to come and be a part of a sight loss journey with others rather than doing it on their own. As well as we giving them quite a bit of different services.
1: Services available through CNIB include referrals to vision rehabilitation programs, training on mobility and daily living skills, and access to assistive magnifiers and white canes. Residents can also get connected to ongoing local support, including monthly group meetings in Estevan. 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
1: The Estevan Recreational Dance Club wrapped up its season this weekend with 3 recital performances at the Estevan Comprehensive School. Brooke Wilson, owner of the Estevan Recreational Dance Club, says the final show marked the end of the studio's 10th season.
7: This afternoon's performance was our last performance for the year, and the energy was amazing. The dancers were phenomenal, and I am just so proud of everybody for all of their hard work and their performances.
1: The dance season will return in the fall. The Toronto Blue Jays came up just short in a 4-3 loss to the Minnesota Twins yesterday, despite putting together 11 hits at the plate. Vladimir Guerrero Jr. and Dalton Varsho were among those who contributed offensively, keeping Toronto within reach throughout the game. The turning point came in the 9th inning when Kazuma Okamoto delivered a 2-run home run to cut the deficit to just 1 run and spark a late push. However, earlier missed opportunities proved costly as the Blue Jays went just 1-for-7 with runners in scoring position and left 11 men on base. Minnesota's bullpen managed to close things out and hold on for the narrow win at Target Field. Sending in your news and sports scores is easy. Click Submit News on the Discover Estevan app.
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1: We start the day off at 2 with a chance of flurries or showers. Temperatures warm to 7 by the afternoon. Overnight drops to minus 3. Tuesday reaches 6. Wednesday turns sunny with a high of 11. Thursday sits at 13. And Friday brings more sunshine and a high of 18. Get the latest forecast at your fingertips. 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

There's High Valley. River still running on Country 106.1. Hope you're having a great Monday morning. We're sitting at 4 on the way to a high of 7. Still got some chances of rain or flurries throughout the day. Here's Cody Johnson, The Fall.

0: Sully Burrows, Put It On Me on Country 106.1. Good morning and happy Monday. We're sitting at 4 on the way to a high of 7. Still some chances we might see some showers in the mixture today as well. And we're looking for our listener of the week with Moose Mountain Workwear, our way of celebrating the people who make Country 106 what it is. 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
1: Now, your Discover Estevan weather.
17: Mild stretch of weather settles in as temperatures gradually warm through the week. We start off the day at 2 with a chance of flurries or showers. Temperatures warm to 7 by the afternoon. Overnight drops to minus 3. Tuesday reaches 6 and Wednesday turns sunny with a high of 11. 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
1: There's Dallas Smith singing in a beer on Country 106.1. Hope you're having a great Monday. We're sitting at 4 on the way to a high of 7. Here's Russell Dickerson. Happened to me.

0: too.
1: Country 106.1, good morning. I'm Brock Cullen. Hope you're having a fantastic Monday in Estevan. We're sitting at 4, got a high today of 7. Still got some chances. We might see some showers or flurries out there as well. And golf season is here. That's right, finally. People have been waiting for golf season all winter. Kept on getting pushed back every week because at least one day a week we would be getting more and more snow, it seemed. It was very unfortunate. I'm very happy to go golfing here, to try out the course. Haven't been just yet. Arrived here in November. But when I lived in Yellowknife, the golf course, no grass, just pure sand. And you would carry around this little piece of turf with you. And it was kind of a hassle to do it. So very happy to be back here and just getting to golf on real grass and, you know, checking out the course here for the first time.
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3: 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Who? Me?
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4: Now, your Discover Estevan weather.
0: A mix of cooler air and passing precipitation kicks off the week before a steady warm-up takes over. We start the day off at 2 with a chance of flurries or showers. Temperatures warm to 7 by the afternoon. Overnight drops to minus 3. Tuesday reaches 6, and Wednesday turns sunny with a high of 11. 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

0: Tim Hicks, Hellraising Good Time on Country 106.1. Good morning and happy Monday. I'm Brock Cullen. We're sitting at 4. Still got some chances. We might see some rain showers or flurries in the mixture today as well. 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With the menu featuring sensational dishes, signature slow-smoked meats, and a wide range of drinks to keep you cool, there's something for everyone to enjoy this spring at Eddie Webster's.
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0: 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CKSE is a proud part of Golden West. 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
1: Hello and happy Monday. It's a slightly cooler start compared to the past couple of days as a new week begins. I'm Laris McEwen. Dan McTeague, the president of Canadians for Affordable Energy, says when it comes to diesel prices on the Chicago comprehensive market, it keeps moving up despite the fact that nowhere do you see prices moving as high. He says the price of diesel in eastern Canada isn't as high as western Canada.
2: You can see that a difference of 75 cents a gallon works out to about a differential of 18, 19 cents a liter. And so diesel is becoming extraordinarily rare. This is planting season. Diesel's in higher use. We also know that diesel reflects a price that is a lot more closely aligned with the shortages that we're seeing globally on oil.
1: McTeague says it's time to have a serious reassessment of priorities, which means get more energy to market. The province is boosting support for suicide prevention programs through a new grant initiative aimed at strengthening services across Saskatchewan. Estevan MLA, Minister of Mental Health and Addictions, Lori Carr, says the funding will have a meaningful impact on a number of organizations.
3: Funding will support at least 35 grants because they are $10,000 each. This program encourages community partners to develop creative ways to support suicide prevention. The grants focus on training and skill development, increasing awareness of resources, reducing stigma, and building capacity to mobilize community action.
1: In total, funding comes in at $315,000, above last year's initial funding of $250,000. A Midale family says their advocacy at the Saskatchewan Legislature is gaining traction. Jennifer Simmons and her 7-year-old daughter Kinsley met with MLAs from multiple parties this week, including Education Minister Everett Hindley, to discuss the need for consistent provincial supports for students living with type 1 diabetes.
4: He was wanting to help, which was, I couldn't have asked for anything better, but straight there I said, but none of this would have existed had this standard of care not been in place. And we dove into it, and we were talking about which province has the best standard of care. And the one thing that I did say was, anything's better than the one we have right now. I think that really made that impact, that statement there. And I am so grateful that he has taken interest and has it in the plan to get that standard of care rolling in Saskatchewan for type 1 diabetics.
1: New technology aimed at helping people with vision loss was highlighted during the CNIB Mobile Hub stop in Estevan on Friday. Coordinator Malik Omar with the Canadian National Institute for the Blind on a key tool being shared.
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1: The Estevan Recreational Dance Club held its final recital of the year, closing out the season with 3 performances. Brooke Wilson, owner of Estevan Recreational Dance Club, says despite some nerves backstage, the dancers were excited to showcase a year of hard work.
7: Well, there's always some nerves behind the scenes, but I think the majority of it was just pure excitement to get out and perform and to have the opportunity to show our families and to show our friends what we've been working on.
1: Dance will be back in season in the fall. Pitching depth proved to be the difference as the Minnesota Twins defeated the Toronto Blue Jays 4-3 at Target Field. Toronto starter Trey Savage was solid, allowing just 1 run over 4 innings while striking out 6, but the Blue Jays bullpen faltered in the 5th inning. Luke Keyshaw paced Minnesota with 2 hits and an RBI as part of a 3-run frame that built the Twins' lead. Toronto stayed in it offensively, finishing with 11 hits, and Kazuma Okamoto provided late drama with a 2-run homer in the 9th, but the comeback attempt fell short as Minnesota closed out the win. We want your news and sports scores, click Submit News on the Discover Estevan app.
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1: We start the day off at 2 with a chance of flurries or showers. Temperatures warm to 7 by the afternoon. Overnight drops to minus 3. Tuesday reaches 6. Wednesday turns sunny with a high of 11. Thursday sits at 13. And Friday brings more sunshine and a high of 18. Get the latest forecast at your fingertips. 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

There's Dean Brody, a man without a woman on Country 106.1. Good morning and happy Monday. In Estevan this morning, we're sitting at 3 on the way to a high of 7. Chances of showers or flurries in the mixture today as well. Here's George Strait. Check yes or no.

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0: Now, your Discover Estevan weather.
11: Mild stretch of weather settles in as temperatures gradually warm through the week. We start off the day at 2 with a chance of flurries or showers. Temperatures warm to 7 by the afternoon. Overnight drops to minus 3. Tuesday reaches 6 and Wednesday turns sunny with a high of 11. For Discover Estevan, I'm Larissa McEwen.
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Brothers, Jess Moskaluk, Go Getter on Country 106.1. Hope you're having a fantastic start to your Monday in Estevan. We're sitting at 3. High today of 7. Might see some rain showers or flurries throughout the day. Here's Tay Bay. That's going to leave a memory.

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15: Now, your Discover Estevan weather. A mix of cooler air and passing precipitation kicks off the week before a steady warm-up takes over. We start the day off at 2 with a chance of flurries or showers. Temperatures warm to 7 by the afternoon. Overnight drops to minus 3. Tuesday reaches 6, and Wednesday turns sunny with a high of 11. 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

0: There's Tennille Arts, Girl to Girl on Country 106.1. Hope you're having a fantastic Monday. In Estevan, we're sitting at 3 on the way today to a high of 7. The Royal Canadian Legion Estevan Bingo Nights are on every Thursday at 6:45 p.m. in the Big Legion Hall. For more info, call the Legion office at 634-3135. And the Estevan Legion cooks supper for you. Come in every Monday and Tuesday, Friday and Saturday, served at 5 p.m. Check their Facebook for this week's menu. And whatever your plans are this spring, make sure they include a visit to Andy Webster's. With a menu featuring sensational dishes, signature slow-smoked meats, and a wide range of drinks to keep you cool, there's something for everyone to enjoy this spring at Eddie Webster's.
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1: Good morning. It's Monday, May 4th, as things settle down into a quieter start after a busy spring weekend. I'm Larissa McEwen. The president of Canadians for Affordable Energy says the current future market is in, quote, la-la land, warning motorists not to expect relief at the pump anytime soon. That's according to President Dan McTeague.
2: They have no idea that oil should be $100 a barrel when, in fact, if you want to deliver it, or take delivery of anywhere you have a vessel of oil, you're getting $150 a barrel for it. So this is the first time that this gap, this disconnect, that reflects a massive shortage of oil. And it's about $1.2 billion accumulated over the past 60 days. It means that these high prices are here to stay, and they're going to be here for quite some time.
1: Meanwhile, during legislative debate, the opposition questioned the provincial government on what measures are being taken to help residents cope with high fuel prices. Premier Scott Moe responded by pointing to the NDP's previous calls for increased investment in Saskatchewan's road infrastructure, noting that road maintenance and repairs are funded through the provincial gas tax. Suicide prevention grants are being distributed for the new financial year in Saskatchewan. Organizations like Southeast Advocates Benefit, says Interim Executive Director Shannon Fodchuk.
3: This funding has allowed us to invest in Safe Talk and Assist suicide prevention training for all of our team. Through this training, our team is learning how to recognize the signs that someone may need support, or just importantly, how to respond in a way that is safe, compassionate, and meaningful.
1: The grant comes out to $350,000, split between 35 grants of $10,000 each. A Mydale family's advocacy at the Saskatchewan Legislature is being driven by one very young voice. 7-year-old Kinsley Simmons traveled to Regina alongside her mother, Jennifer, taking part in meetings with MLAs from multiple parties as her family pushes for consistent provincial supports for students living with type 1 diabetes. Simmons says seeing her daughter take part has reshaped how she views the experience.
4: It's pretty cool that when you walk into the ledge right now, that my daughter is like, we're here to make a big change. And I'm like, yeah, we really are, little girl. Like, I hope one day she realizes how brave she truly has been.
1: Simmons says those moments have helped reinforce why families continue to bring their experiences directly to decision makers. The CNIB Mobile Hub was in Estevan on Friday, offering residents information on services, supports, and community programs available for people living with vision loss. Coordinator Malik Omar with the Canadian National Institute for the Blind says a key part of their work is making sure people know what supports exist locally and beyond.
5: More mobile hubs coming out here and, you know, getting as many of those who have a little bit of a sense of taboo with their sight loss journey to come out and, you know, embrace this journey and adapt to the change. But every month they do meet here for a coffee group. And that's just to kind of chat with the community and just know that you have your local support group in order to kind of just feel like you're not alone.
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1: The Estevan Recreational Dance Club wrapped up the season this weekend with its final recital. Brooke Wilson, owner of Estevan Recreational Dance Club, on the season's graduating dancers.
7: So this year we had 6 graduating students. So I know some of them will be pursuing post-secondary this fall, a couple maybe taking a year off. I'm just so blessed to have been able to call those 6 girls my dancers. And I am so proud of everything that they have accomplished. And I know that they will continue to do great things.
1: The club is also marking a milestone year, celebrating its 10th anniversary, along with a successful move into a new studio earlier this year. The Minnesota Twins edged the Toronto Blue Jays 4-3 at Target Field in a game that came down to the final inning. Minnesota built its lead with a 3-run fifth inning, highlighted by run-scoring doubles, and relied on its bullpen to carry that advantage into the late innings. Luke Kishalk chipped in with 2 hits and an RBI as part of the Twins' timely offense. Toronto finished with 11 hits, but went just 1-for-7 with runners in scoring position. The Blue Jays made things interesting in the 9th when Kazuma Okamoto launched a 2-run homer to pull within 1, but Minnesota shut the door to secure the win. Sending in your news and sports scores is easy. 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
0: Now, your Discover Estevan weather.
1: We start the day off at 2 with a chance of flurries or showers. Temperatures warm to 7 by the afternoon. Overnight drops to minus 3. Tuesday reaches 6. Wednesday turns sunny with a high of 11. Thursday sits at 13. And Friday brings more sunshine and a high of 18. Get the latest forecast at your fingertips. 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

There's Brett Kissel and Dierks Bentley, Hurtin' Songs on Country 106.1. Hope you're having a fantastic Monday. We're sitting at 4. High today is 7. Still got some chances. We might just see some showers throughout the day. Here's Trisha Yearwood, X's and O's.

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0: Now, your Discover Estevan weather.
14: Mild stretch of weather settles in as temperatures gradually warm through the week. We start off the day at 2 with a chance of flurries or showers. Temperatures warm to 7 by the afternoon. Overnight drops to minus 3. Tuesday reaches 6 and Wednesday turns sunny with a high of 11. 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

There's Dallas Smith, CRZY on Country 106.1. Hope you're having a fantastic Monday. In Estevan, we're sitting at 4. Got a high today of 7. Some chances of showers in the mixture today as well. Here's Aaron Goodvin, said no redneck ever. No.

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11: A mix of cooler air and passing precipitation kicks off the week before a steady warm-up takes over. We start the day off at 2 with a chance of flurries or showers. Temperatures warm to 7 by the afternoon. Overnight drops to minus 3. Tuesday reaches 6, and Wednesday turns sunny with a high of 11. For Discover Estevan, I'm Larissa McEwen.
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2: A major health milestone is reached in Weyburn with a new hospital nearing operation. Estevan Air Cadets raise funds through a community market. And the U15 Bulldogs stay perfect to start their season. More in 10 minutes.
3: Farm Credit Canada's latest economic analysis shows renting still makes sense, even with rising land values, noting it's a key strategy for prairie farms looking to grow. FCC says the cash flow advantage of renting versus buying has held steady in Manitoba and Saskatchewan, while improving slightly in Alberta. Lower interest rates have helped to offset some rising purchase costs, but renting still avoids the large upfront investment needed to buy land. And Rocky Mountain Equipment has opened its applications for the 2026 Right By You Ag Society Grant. Four agricultural societies in Alberta, Saskatchewan, and Manitoba will each receive $10,000 to support community projects from facilities and events to educational programs. For Golden West, I'm Glendale Allen Vossler.
4: Hi, I'm Sophie.
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1: It's Monday, May 4th. May the 4th be with you. Whether you're starting the week strong or just trying to survive it, we've got your local headlines. I'm Lois Fever, and here's your news. The completion of the new Weyburn Hospital is being described as a major step forward for healthcare in Southeast Saskatchewan, following years of planning and construction. Minister of Rural and Remote Health, Lori Carr, says the project represents an important investment in healthcare infrastructure for the region.
2: It is something that has been years in the making. The hospital that they have there is very, very dated, very, very old. And so the replacement was really important to ensure that we can continue to provide the services that the people in Weyburn and that area actually expect and deserve.
1: With construction now complete, the facility is expected to move toward full operational use later this year. The province is getting ready for the big game draw, with applications still being accepted. With more details is Discover Estevan's Scott Bolton.
3: The 2026 big game draw is fast approaching, and the province of Saskatchewan is reminding hunters to sign up so they can head into the wilds this fall. Included in the draw is mule deer, elk, moose, and pronghorn, located throughout the province. Applications have a deadline via the Hunting, Angling, and Trapping License system of no later than 4 p.m. on May 28th. Late submissions will not be accepted with no extensions or exceptions. For more information on getting your license in, see our story on Discover Estevan. I'm Scott Bolton.
1: Southeast College is preparing for their graduations at the end of the month. Sheena Onright, Vice President of Communication and Strategic Enrollment with Southeast College, talks about the planning process.
4: We typically start planning for those around January, so we do a good 6 months of planning for those events. And so really that's kind of the where we're at now is, you know, kind of getting our students through and finishing up their programs and going on work placements if that's part of their program and writing finals and then getting them into grad mode.
1: Onright says they're already doing work to get ready for next year and even the year beyond that. Community members gathered this weekend at the Wiley Mitchell Building to support the Estevan Air Cadets during a Mother's Day fundraising market. The event focused on improving the facility while offering shoppers a wide mix of local vendors and interactive experiences. Here's Julia Florell, member at large with the Estevan Air Cadets, explaining where the fundraising is going.
5: Our Mother's Day raising the roof, which we've already did the repairs on the roof. We're now working on paint and curtains to hang up for when you have a nice function. You're going to have some curtains up and they're painting, new lighting's going in. So it's all my fundraising is about the maintenance to the building.
1: The market is part of ongoing efforts to keep this space updated and welcoming for both cadets and community events. Stay connected to everything happening in our community, from breaking news to event coverage and weather alerts, anytime at discoverestevan.com.
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1: Estevan Extreme Volleyball capped off a busy provincial weekend, with three teams competing across Saskatchewan and posting solid results. Estevan Extreme Club President Chantel Turner recapped how the club's 15UW team did in Saskatoon.
7: So our 15UW team competed in their provincial championships this weekend. So after a strong finish in SAS Cup 3, the girls started off in a really competitive pool. They faced some struggles during their pool play, and they finished fourth, but they bounced back to win their match versus the Swift Current Sundogs, and then they won a hard-fought 3-7 battle. They took GTVC in the final match of the tournament. It was a dominant win in straight set.
1: The 15UW team finished 37th out of 60 teams, while the Estevan Extreme 16U men and 18U men also earned respectable provincial finishes. The U15 Estevan Softball Bulldogs are off to a dominant start in the U15 Regina League season. Coached by Brad Zukowicz, the Bulldogs picked up three big wins over the weekend, beating the Weyburn Oil Women 23-2, then the Regina Lasers 21-1, and Regina Rebels 16-1. Estevan now sits at 3-0, allowing just 7 hits while striking out 29 batters over 14 innings. Off the field, Estevan Minor Softball is also building momentum with its new Softball Sundays program. Giving players extra time in the gym to develop skills, organizers say turnout grew each week thanks to strong support from parents and volunteers. We want your news and sports scores. 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
1: We're starting off the week with a mix of sun and cloud and a chance of showers today with a high of 7. Tonight turns partly cloudy and colder at minus 3. Tuesday stays mainly cloudy with a high near 6, then Wednesday brings sunshine and a high of 11. Thursday continues the warming trend with sunny skies and 13, and Friday is the real highlight, full sun and a much warmer high near 18 degrees. Stay weather ready, stream us anytime, anywhere, download our Discover Estevan app.
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Morgan Griffiths, just being me. Good afternoon. I'm Sharon Church. Happy Monday. Past weekend was the first weekend of May. Hope it was a good one. Morgan Wallen and Post Malone on the way, but first, here's Alan Jackson.

0: Malone, I ain't coming back. Hey, I'm Sharon Church. May is here. Well, it arrived on Friday, but Monday feels like a good, fresh start to the month. It's National Barbecue Month. Same with Hamburger Month and Bike Month and Strawberry Month and Salad Month, Walking Month. Those all sound like great things to celebrate. Well, except for maybe the salad.
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15: It's a mix of sun and cloud today with a chance of showers and a high of 7. Partly cloudy tonight, dipping to -3. Tuesday stays mainly cloudy with a high of 6. And Wednesday turns brighter with sunshine and a high near 11. Get the latest forecast at your fingertips. 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

Moskaloo, cheap wine and cigarettes. I'm Sharon Church. It's Motorcycle Awareness Month. Chat more about safety after Bailey Zimmerman and Luke Combs. But first, here's Megan Patrick. 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

0: look twice, save a life. Hey, I'm Sharon Church. It's Motorcycle Awareness Month. It's finally time to break out that hog and ride off into the sunset. I may have a very distinct stereotype in my head about riding motorcycles. My nephews, they ride motorcycles, sport bikes, and they're great drivers. But being a great driver doesn't mean that they're always safe. We need to watch out for motorcycles on the road. So take a second look, to better judge the speed and distance of a motorcyclist in your vicinity. Always check your mirrors and your blind spots, especially before turning or changing lanes. And then always allow extra room to avoid cutting off a motorcyclist and allow extra space when driving behind a motorcycle. Honestly, can I just request that we all just give each other room while driving? I'm going 110 in the right lane. Stop riding my bumper, okay? Just go around. You're making me nervous.
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7: We've got a mix of sun and cloud today with a chance of showers and a high of 7. We've got a cold night down to -3. Tuesday brings mainly cloudy skies and a high of 6. And Wednesday looks much better with sunshine returning and a high around 11. Stay connected to local forecasts and stream us anywhere by downloading our Discover Esteban app. I'm Lois Fever.
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0: Carlson, Bigger Than This Town. Hey, I'm Sharon Church. Mother's Day is on Sunday, which means you still have time to put together a great Mother's Day gift. If you're grown and out of the house, here's a tip. Call your mom this week to set up some time to see her this weekend. And it doesn't necessarily have to be on Sunday. Half the gift is her knowing she'll be celebrated. And the earlier you call to set this up, the more brownie points you'll receive on the day.
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0: 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CKSE is a proud part of Golden West. 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
1: Happy Monday, and of course, May the 4th, Star Wars Day. But no need for a galaxy far, far away. We've got everything happening right here at home. I'm Lois Fever, and let's get into it. The new Weyburn Hospital is being viewed as a key development for healthcare in southeast Saskatchewan. Following the completion of construction, Minister of Rural and Remote Health, Lori Carr, says modern facilities play an important role in supporting long-term staffing in rural communities.
2: A new modern facility that absolutely helps with retention of workers, and that is one of our goals, is to retain those workers once we have actually been able to get them into our communities.
1: The facility is now moving toward full operational use later this year. The big game draw is an opportunity for hunters to get ready for the hunting season with some of Saskatchewan's biggest animals. Learn more from Discover Estevan's Scott Bolton.
3: Coming up this summer is the 2026 big game draw, as hunters are preparing to head out into the fields this fall. 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To ensure a smooth application process, the province gives the following tips. 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I'm Scott Bolton.
1: At the end of May, Southeast College will see graduations from multiple student programs. It'll be a big event, says Sheena Onright, Vice President of Communication and Strategic Enrollment with Southeast College.
4: Our graduation ceremonies are coming up the last week of May. We have grads in Whitewood, Estevan, and Weyburn that last week, and it combines all of our post-secondary programs that have finished in this fiscal year, as well as our Adult 12 ABE graduates. And our upgraders also take part in our graduation ceremonies as well.
1: Onright expects the graduation to see faces from a few new programs. The Mother's Day Market supporting the Estevan Air Cadets offered far more than just shopping, drawing attention to the importance of youth programs and community involvement. Here's Member at Large Julia Florell with the Estevan Air Cadets on why youth involvement matters.
5: It teaches them responsibility and structure. Unfortunately, we couldn't have the Air Cadets here because they're on their camping trip. So we have their parents that have come in to volunteer. But when they are here, they do an amazing job, and they deserve to go out and camp and have fun too.
1: Organizers say events like this help strengthen both the cadet program and the broader community. For the latest updates, storm coverage, local news, sports, and community stories as they happen, make discoverestevan.com your first stop. It's local news that lives where you do.
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1: Several Estevan Extreme teams wrapped up their season at Volleyball Provincials with strong support and visible growth across age groups. Club President Chantel Turner highlighted the progress shown by the Estevan Extreme 16U men's team at Provincials in Saskatoon.
7: They had an absolutely wonderful weekend. So their pool, they had five teams. They won two of their four games in their pool play. They went on to win their match versus Regina Volleyball Club White. They then faced the Husky Elite in their semifinal. They came up short in that match, but when they met Rollo in their bronze medal final for the Div 2 tier, they fought hard, they took a set off, and they just didn't have quite enough left in the tank to pull off the win.
1: The 16UM finished fourth in Division 2, ending their season 14th overall and showing how much the group progressed over the year. It's been a powerhouse start for the U15 Estevan Softball Bulldogs in Regina League play. Under head coach Brad Zukowicz, the Bulldogs went a perfect 3-0 over the weekend, beating the Weyburn Oil Women 23-2, then rolling past the Regina Lasers 21-1 and the Regina Rebels 16-1. The numbers back it up with just 7 hits allowed and 29 strikeouts over 14 innings. Off the diamond, Estevan Minor Softball is also seeing success with new ideas. The organization introduced Softball Sundays this season, giving athletes extra time in the gym to build skills and get a head start. Led by dedicated parent volunteers, the program saw growing participation each week and could become a regular part of future seasons. Coaches, players, and fans, don't keep those scores to yourself. Share your wins, highlights, and game day action by tapping Submit News on the Discover Estevan app.
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1: We're starting off the week with a mix of sun and cloud and a chance of showers today with a high of 7. Tonight turns partly cloudy and colder at -3. Tuesday stays mainly cloudy with a high near 6, then Wednesday brings sunshine and a high of 11. Thursday continues the warming trend with sunny skies and 13, and Friday is the real highlight, full sun and a much warmer high near 18 degrees. Stay weather ready, stream us anytime, anywhere, download our Discover Estevan app.
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Dallas Smith, Cheap Seats, Sam Sharon Church. Now, I'm only going to say this once because I don't really celebrate. But for those who do, may the 4th be with you. Here's Dylan Scott.

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20: It's a mix of sun and cloud today with a chance of showers and a high of 7. Partly cloudy tonight, dipping to -3. Tuesday stays mainly cloudy with a high of 6. And Wednesday turns brighter with sunshine and a high near 11. Get the latest forecast at your fingertips. 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

Won't You Be Mine? I'm Sharon Church. I've got your sort of sports report coming up on the other side of 1:30, just after Alabama, Song of the South. But first, here's Tucker Wetmore, 3, 2, 1.

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1: We've got a mix of sun and cloud today with a chance of showers and a high of 7. We've got a cold night down to -3. Tuesday brings mainly cloudy skies and a high of 6. And Wednesday looks much better with sunshine returning and a high around 11. Stay connected to local forecasts and stream us anywhere by downloading our Discover Estevan app. I'm Lois Fever.
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0: Song of the South, Ham Sharon Church, and it's now time for your Sorta Sports Report. Still a little choked up about the Oilers losing and getting kicked out of the playoffs. I was thinking, third time's a charm, right? Let's go all the way and actually win the cup this year. But nope, that's not going to happen. Montreal Canadiens are the last team standing across the country. And last night, they punched their ticket to the second round. Next up for the Habs, the Buffalo Sabres. Game one of round two will be Wednesday night. Tonight, round two, game two for the Flyers and Carolina. And then game one for the Ducks and the Golden Knights. That one is the late game.
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1: It's Monday, May 4th, also known across the galaxy as May the 4th Be With You Day. And while droids are optional, your local news isn't. I'm Lois Fever, and here's what's making headlines. A major healthcare project in southeast Saskatchewan has reached completion, with construction now finished on the new Weyburn Hospital. The facility is designed to modernize health services in the region and improve patient care. Minister of Rural and Remote Health Lori Carr says the project is part of broader efforts to strengthen rural healthcare infrastructure.
2: All of the rooms are single rooms. They all have a private bathroom. Every room will have a lift. In the existing hospital, because it is so old, you had to share rooms, you had to share bathrooms. Not every room came with that lift. So everything is modern and up to date.
1: The new hospital includes expanded surgical capacity, expected to increase the number of procedures done locally and reduce the need for patients to travel outside the region. Hunters can enter the big game draw now as they prepare for the hunting season. Discover Estevan's Scott Bolton talks about what they should know before the deadline is up.
3: The preparations for the hunt this fall begin this summer as the 2026 big game draw is fast approaching in Saskatchewan. This year, the draw includes mule deer, elk, moose, and pronghorn for various locations around the province. Applications have a deadline via the Hunting, Angling, and Trapping License System of no later than 4 p.m. on May 28th. Hunters will be able to learn when the results are in as the draw results become available in mid-June, with pronghorn results coming a bit later in mid-July. For more info on the program, see our story on Discover Estevan. I'm Scott Bolton.
1: It's quite the celebration for students this May as Southeast College sees classes graduating. Sheena Onright, Vice President of Communication and Strategic Enrollment with Southeast College, says there will be a few more than usual.
4: We typically start planning for those around January, so we do a good 6 months of planning for those events. And so really that's kind of the where we're at now is, you know, kind of getting our students through and finishing up their programs and going on work placements if that's part of their program and writing finals and then getting them into grad mode.
1: Students from the full Bachelor of Science nursing course will graduate in another 2 years. Along with raising funds for the Air Cadet initiatives, the Mother's Day market over the weekend in the Wiley Mitchell building also gave back beyond the organization itself. Entry to the event encouraged generosity, supporting both local programs and residents in need. Here's Julia Florell, member at large with the Estevan Air Cadets, explaining how admission worked.
5: 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And this day and age, there's a lot of people using them. They need all the support they can get.
1: Organizers say the approach allows the event to support multiple local causes at once. When the story continues after the newscast ends, you'll find it waiting for you at discoverestevan.com. 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
1: The Estevan Extreme Volleyball 18U men wrapped up their provincial season with a strong showing in Warman, finishing among the top teams in Saskatchewan after a competitive playoff run. Estevan Extreme Club President Chantel Turner explains how the 18U men opened their provincial tournament.
7: 18UM started off their weekend strong. They finished with a 2-1 record in their pool play, which placed them second in their pool. So their quarterfinal, they matched up with the Husky Premier, yet again another Husky team. They came up short of a win in that match. Next, they faced RBC Green. Yet again, we have faced them, I think, 5 or 6 times this season, but they couldn't quite pull off a win.
1: The 18U men regrouped to close out the weekend with a 3-set win in the 7th place match, finishing 7th overall in the province. The U15 Estevan Softball Bulldogs are making noise early in the Regina League season. Coached by Brad Zukowicz, Estevan is off to a perfect 3-0 start after a dominant weekend. They opened with a 23-2 win over the Weyburn Oil Women, then followed it up Saturday with a 21-1 victory against the Regina Lasers and a 16-1 win over the Regina Rebels. It's been a complete team effort, with the Bulldogs allowing just 7 hits while striking out 29 over 14 innings. Off the field, Estevan Minor Softball is also gaining traction with a new Softball Sundays program that just wrapped up, giving players extra gym time to build skills. Organizers say turnout grew each week thanks to strong support from parent volunteers. We want your news and sports scores. Click Submit News on the Discover Estevan app.
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1: We're starting off the week with a mix of sun and cloud and a chance of showers today with a high of 7. Tonight turns partly cloudy and colder at minus 3. Tuesday stays mainly cloudy with a high near 6, then Wednesday brings sunshine and a high of 11. Thursday continues the warming trend with sunny skies and 13, and Friday is the real highlight, full sun and a much warmer high near 18 degrees. Stay weather ready, stream us anytime, anywhere, download our Discover Estevan app.
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12: It's a mix of sun and cloud today with a chance of showers and a high of 7. Partly cloudy tonight, dipping to -3. Tuesday stays mainly cloudy with a high of 6. And Wednesday turns brighter with sunshine and a high near 11. Get the latest forecast at your fingertips. 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
10: We've got a mix of sun and cloud today with a chance of showers and a high of 7. We've got a cold night down to -3. Tuesday brings mainly cloudy skies and a high of 6. And Wednesday looks much better with sunshine returning and a high around 11. 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

0: If you're meal planning for this week, put McDonald's down for Wednesday. McHappy Day is here again. A portion of proceeds from every food and beverage purchase all day long will help support families with sick kids through the Ronald McDonald House. 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So your Big Mac meal with a side of chicken McNuggets will not only make you McHappy, it'll help sick kids and their families. Say no more. I'll see you there on Wednesday.
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1: It's Monday, May 4th. May the 4th be with you. Whether you're starting the week strong or just trying to survive it, we've got your local headlines. I'm Lois Fever, and here's your news. The completion of the new Weyburn Hospital is being described as a major step forward for healthcare in Southeast Saskatchewan, following years of planning and construction. Minister of Rural and Remote Health, Lori Carr, says the project represents an important investment in healthcare infrastructure for the region.
2: Weyburn is something that has been years in the making. The hospital that they have there is very, very dated, very, very old. And so the replacement was really important to ensure that we can continue to provide the services that the people in Weyburn and that area actually expect and deserve.
1: With construction now complete, the facility is expected to move toward full operational use later this year. The province is getting ready for the big game draw, with applications still being accepted. With more details is Discover Estevan's Scott Bolton.
3: The 2026 big game draw is fast approaching, and the province of Saskatchewan is reminding hunters to sign up so they can head into the wilds this fall. Included in the draw is mule deer, elk, moose, and pronghorn, located throughout the province. Applications have a deadline via the Hunting, Angling, and Trapping License system of no later than 4 p.m. on May 28th. Late submissions will not be accepted with no extensions or exceptions. For more information on getting your license in, see our story on Discover Estevan. I'm Scott Bolton.
1: Southeast College is preparing for their graduations at the end of the month. Sheena Onright, Vice President of Communication and Strategic Enrollment with Southeast College, talks about the planning process.
4: We typically start planning for those around January, so we do a good 6 months of planning for those events. And so really that's kind of the where we're at now is, you know, kind of getting our students through and finishing up their programs and going on work placements if that's part of their program and writing finals and then getting them into grad mode.
1: Onright says they're already doing work to get ready for next year and even the year beyond that. Community members gathered this weekend at the Wiley Mitchell Building to support the Estevan Air Cadets during a Mother's Day fundraising market. The event focused on improving the facility while offering shoppers a wide mix of local vendors and interactive experiences. Here's Julia Florell, member at large with the Estevan Air Cadets, explaining where the fundraising is going.
5: Our Mother's Day raising the roof, which we've already did the repairs on the roof. We're now working on paint and curtains to hang up for when you have a nice function. You're going to have some curtains up and they're painting, new lighting's going in. So it's all my fundraising is about the maintenance to the building.
1: The market is part of ongoing efforts to keep this space updated and welcoming for both cadets and community events. Stay connected to everything happening in our community, from breaking news to event coverage and weather alerts, anytime at discoverestevan.com.
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1: Estevan Extreme Volleyball capped off a busy provincial weekend, with three teams competing across Saskatchewan and posting solid results. Estevan Extreme Club President Chantel Turner recapped how the club's 15UW team did in Saskatoon.
7: So our 15UW team competed in their provincial championships this weekend. So after a strong finish in SAS Cup 3, the girls started off in a really competitive pool. They faced some struggles during their pool play, and they finished fourth, but they bounced back to win their match versus the Swift Current Sundogs, and then they won a hard-fought 3-7 battle. They took GTVC in the final match of the tournament. It was a dominant win in straight set.
1: The 15UW team finished 37th out of 60 teams, while the Estevan Extreme 16U men and 18U men also earned respectable provincial finishes. The U15 Estevan Softball Bulldogs are off to a dominant start in the U15 Regina League season. Coached by Brad Zukowicz, the Bulldogs picked up three big wins over the weekend, beating the Weyburn Oil Women 23-2, then the Regina Lasers 21-1, and Regina Rebels 16-1. Estevan now sits at 3-0, allowing just 7 hits while striking out 29 batters over 14 innings. Off the field, Estevan Minor Softball is also building momentum with its new Softball Sundays program, giving players extra time in the gym to develop skills. Organizers say turnout grew each week thanks to strong support from parents and volunteers. We want your news and sports scores. Click Submit News on the Discover Estevan app.
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1: We're starting off the week with a mix of sun and cloud and a chance of showers today with a high of 7. Tonight turns partly cloudy and colder at minus 3. Tuesday stays mainly cloudy with a high near 6, then Wednesday brings sunshine and a high of 11. Thursday continues the warming trend with sunny skies and 13, and Friday is the real highlight, full sun and a much warmer high near 18 degrees. 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

I'm Sharon Church. April showers bring May flowers. I don't really feel like that's true for us. At least not for me. Everything looks still mighty dead out there. Here's Blake Shelton, Boys Round here.

0: Sleepless in a Hotel Room. Hey, I'm Sharon Church. Ah, May, the month when it may snow, we may get a sunburn, we may still need the window scraper, and we may need bug repellent. May is a month of many possibilities. April showers bring May flowers. Hasn't really been a saying that holds true for us, I think, at least not at the beginning of May. The only flowers I have seen are at the grocery store, which reminds me we are 5 days away from Mother's Day. Flowers are usually a safe bet, but I much prefer a bouquet of donuts or a box. I honestly don't care how they come, as long as they do.
1: Where did you go on your last trip?
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4: There's a kind of tired that doesn't show up on the outside. It's felt on the inside and comes from carrying responsibility and caring for those we love. And for many mothers, that's simply the way life is. Studies show that many of us feel overwhelmed by the demands of daily life, and for some, that weight never seems to let up. Here's the good news. Strength is more than trying harder. It's found when we realize we don't have to carry everything on our own. This Sunday at the Estevan Church of God on Wellick, we're honoring the sacrifices and strengths of mothers and the ways that they carry the people they love. Our topic is finding strength for carrying those we love and includes a special panel of some outstanding moms. I'm Pastor John Moen inviting you to join us this Sunday at 10:30. The coffee will be on and we're saving a seat for you. 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
5: It's a mix of sun and cloud today with a chance of showers and a high of 7. Partly cloudy tonight, dipping to minus 3. Tuesday stays mainly cloudy with a high of 6. And Wednesday turns brighter with sunshine and a high near 11. Get the latest forecast at your fingertips. 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
20: We've got a mix of sun and cloud today with a chance of showers and a high of 7. We've got a cold night down to -3. Tuesday brings mainly cloudy skies and a high of 6. And Wednesday looks much better with sunshine returning and a high around 11. 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

0: didn't hear it from me. Hey, I'm Sharon Church. The Devil Wears Prada 2 is stuffed with celebrity cameos. Here's everyone who made the cut. Hey, I'm Sharon Church. That was the headline of the online article I saw, and I was very excited to see who showed up in the sequel that made $77 million this weekend. I'm sorry to say, but if you don't know a lick about fashion, you're not going to recognize any of these so-called celebrities. Here's who you will recognize, though. Lady Gaga. That's it. Well, maybe Heidi Klum and Jenna Bush Hagar. Maybe. Not if you're my husband, though. No, my husband, he never recognizes anybody. We could be watching a movie and Cam will go, "Hey, that guy's famous, right? Yeah, that's Tom Cruise."
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1: Happy Monday, and of course, May the 4th, Star Wars Day. 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The new Weyburn Hospital is being viewed as a key development for healthcare in Southeast Saskatchewan following the completion of construction. Minister of Rural and Remote Health, Lori Carr, says modern facilities play an important role in supporting long-term staffing in rural communities.
2: A new modern facility that absolutely helps with retention of workers, and that is one of our goals, is to retain those workers once we have actually been able to get them into our communities.
1: The facility is now moving toward full operational use later this year. The big game draw is an opportunity for hunters to get ready for the hunting season with some of Saskatchewan's biggest animals. Learn more from Discover Estevan's Scott Bolton.
3: Coming up this summer is the 2026 big game draw, as hunters are preparing to head out into the fields this fall. 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I'm Scott Bolton.
1: At the end of May, Southeast College will see graduations from multiple student programs. It'll be a big event, says Sheena Onright, Vice President of Communication and Strategic Enrollment with Southeast College.
4: Our graduation ceremonies are coming up the last week of May. We have grads in Whitewood, Estevan, and Weyburn that last week, and it combines all of our post-secondary programs that have finished in this fiscal year, as well as our Adult 12 ABE graduates. And our upgraders also take part in our graduation ceremonies as well.
1: Onright expects the graduation to see faces from a few new programs. The Mother's Day Market supporting the Estevan Air Cadets offered far more than just shopping, drawing attention to the importance of youth programs and community involvement. Here's Member at Large Julia Florell with the Estevan Air Cadets on why youth involvement matters.
5: It teaches them responsibility and structure. Unfortunately, we couldn't have the Air Cadets here because they're on their camping trip. So we have their parents that have come in to volunteer. But when they are here, they do an amazing job, and they deserve to go out and camp and have fun too.
1: Organizers say events like this help strengthen both the cadet program and the broader community. For the latest updates, storm coverage, local news, sports, and community stories as they happen, make discoverestevan.com your first stop. It's local news that lives where you do.
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1: Several Estevan Extreme teams wrapped up their season at Volleyball Provincials with strong support and visible growth across age groups. Club President Chantel Turner highlighted the progress shown by the Estevan Extreme 16U men's team at Provincials in Saskatoon.
7: They had an absolutely wonderful weekend. So their pool, they had five teams, and they won two of their four games in their pool play. They went on to win their match versus Regina Volleyball Club White. They then faced the Husky Elite in their semifinal. They came up short in that match, but when they met Rollo in their bronze medal final for the Div 2 tier, they fought hard, they took a set off, and they just didn't have quite enough left in the tank to pull off the win.
1: The 16UM finished fourth in Division 2, ending their season 14th overall and showing how much the group progressed over the year. It's been a powerhouse start for the U15 Estevan Softball Bulldogs in Regina League play. Under head coach Brad Zukowicz, the Bulldogs went a perfect 3-0 over the weekend, beating the Weyburn Oil Women 23-2, then rolling past the Regina Lasers 21-1 and the Regina Rebels 16-1. The numbers back it up with just 7 hits allowed and 29 strikeouts over 14 innings. Off the diamond, Estevan Minor Softball is also seeing success with new ideas. The organization introduced Softball Sundays this season, giving athletes extra time in the gym to build skills and get a head start. Led by dedicated parent volunteers, the program saw growing participation each week and could become a regular part of future seasons. Coaches, players, and fans, don't keep those scores to yourself. Share your wins, highlights, and game day action by tapping Submit News on the Discover Estevan app.
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1: We're starting off the week with a mix of sun and cloud and a chance of showers today with a high of 7. Tonight turns partly cloudy and colder at -3. Tuesday stays mainly cloudy with a high near 6, then Wednesday brings sunshine and a high of 11. Thursday continues the warming trend with sunny skies and 13, and Friday is the real highlight, full sun and a much warmer high near 18 degrees. Stay weather ready, stream us anytime, anywhere. 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

0: saying ride. Hey, I'm Sharon Church. Well, May is here. It's finally here. Well, I guess it arrived on Friday, of course, but Monday feels like a good fresh start to the month, right? So let's celebrate National Barbecue Month, Hamburger Month, Bike Month, Strawberry Month, Salad Month, and Walking Month. Those all sound like great things to celebrate. Well, except for maybe the salad. Everything else is great, though. Okay, let's put some crispy chicken in that salad, and then we can celebrate.
1: Where did you go on your last trip?
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1: Now, your Discover Estevan weather.
16: It's a mix of sun and cloud today with a chance of showers and a high of 7. Partly cloudy tonight, dipping to -3. Tuesday stays mainly cloudy with a high of 6. And Wednesday turns brighter with sunshine and a high near 11. Get the latest forecast at your fingertips. 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
1: 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I love my country, Country 106.1.

0: Sounds like the radio. I'm Sharon Church. Look twice, save a life. It's Motorcycle Awareness Month. It's finally time to break out that hog and ride off into the sunset. I may have a very distinct stereotype in my head about riding motorcycles. My nephews ride motorcycles, sport bikes, and they're great drivers. But being a great driver doesn't necessarily mean that you're always safe. We need to watch out for motorcycles on the road. So take a second to look to better judge the speed and distance of a motorcyclist in your vicinity. Always check your mirrors and blind spots, especially before turning or changing lanes, and allow extra room to avoid cutting off a motorcyclist, and allow extra space when driving behind a motorcycle. Can I just add, I would love it if we could all give everyone each other room while driving, right? Like, I'm going 110 in the right lane. Okay, I'm going fast enough. Stop riding my bumper. Just go around. You're making me nervous.
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14: We've got a mix of sun and cloud today with a chance of showers and a high of 7. We've got a cold night down to -3. Tuesday brings mainly cloudy skies and a high of 6. And Wednesday looks much better with sunshine returning and a high around 11. 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

0: Alice Smith drop. I'm Sharon Church. Mother's Day is on Sunday, which means you still have some time to put together a great Mother's Day gift. If you're grown and out of the house, here's a tip. Call your mom this week to set up a time to come see her this weekend. It doesn't necessarily have to be on a Sunday, but half the gift is her knowing she'll be celebrated. And the earlier you call to set this up, the more brownie points you'll receive on the date.
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3: Big changes in Southeast Healthcare with the Weyburn Hospital project complete. The Air Cadets rally community support at a weekend market, and the Bulldogs dominate early in softball action. We'll have the details shortly in 10 minutes.
4: 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Statistics Canada is sending information packages out to producers with instructions and a 16-digit secure access code to complete the questionnaire online. 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The information helps ensure farmers are accurately represented when policies and support programs are developed. 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For Golden West, I'm Glendalee Allen Vossler.
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2: 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And for many mothers, that's simply the way life is. 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
1: It's Monday, May 4th, also known across the galaxy as May the 4th Be With You Day. And while droids are optional, your local news isn't. I'm Lois Fever, and here's what's making headlines. A major healthcare project in southeast Saskatchewan has reached completion, with construction now finished on the new Weyburn Hospital. The facility is designed to modernize health services in the region and improve patient care. Minister of Rural and Remote Health Lori Carr says the project is part of broader efforts to strengthen rural healthcare infrastructure.
2: All of the rooms are single rooms. They all have a private bathroom. Every room will have a lift. In the existing hospital, because it is so old, you had to share rooms, you had to share bathrooms. Not every room came with that lift. So everything is modern and up to date.
1: The new hospital includes expanded surgical capacity, expected to increase the number of procedures done locally and reduce the need for patients to travel outside the region. Hunters can enter the big game draw now as they prepare for the hunting season. Discover Estevan's Scott Bolton talks about what they should know before the deadline is up.
3: The preparations for the hunt this fall begin this summer as the 2026 big game draw is fast approaching in Saskatchewan. This year, the draw includes mule deer, elk, moose, and pronghorn for various locations around the province. Applications have a deadline via the hunting, angling, and trapping license system of no later than 4 p.m. on May 28th. Hunters will be able to learn when the results are in as the draw results become available in mid-June, with pronghorn results coming a bit later in mid-July. For more info on the program, see our story on Discover Estevan. I'm Scott Bolton.
1: It's quite the celebration for students this May as Southeast College sees classes graduating. Sheena Onright, Vice President of Communication and Strategic Enrollment with Southeast College, says there will be a few more than usual.
4: We typically start planning for those around January, so we do a good 6 months of planning for those events. And so really that's kind of the where we're at now is, you know, kind of getting our students through and finishing up their programs and going on work placements if that's part of their program and writing finals and then getting them into grad mode.
1: Students from the full Bachelor of Science Nursing course will graduate in another 2 years. Along with raising funds for the Air Cadet initiatives, the Mother's Day market over the weekend in the Wiley Mitchell building also gave back beyond the organization itself. Entry to the event encouraged generosity, supporting both local programs and residents in need. Here's Julia Florell, member at large with the Estevan Air Cadets, explaining how admission worked.
5: 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And this day and age, there's a lot of people using them. They need all the support they can get.
1: Organizers say the approach allows the event to support multiple local causes at once. When the story continues after the newscast ends, you'll find it waiting for you at discoverestevan.com. 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
1: The Estevan Extreme Volleyball 18U men wrapped up their provincial season with a strong showing in Warman, finishing among the top teams in Saskatchewan after a competitive playoff run. Estevan Extreme Club President Chantel Turner explains how the 18U men opened their provincial tournament.
6: 18UM started off their weekend strong. They finished with a 2-1 record in their pool play, which placed them second in their pool. So their quarterfinal, they matched up with the Husky Premier, yet again another Husky team. They came up short of a win in that match. Next, they faced RBC Green. Yet again, we have faced them, I think, 5 or 6 times this season, but they couldn't quite pull off a win.
1: The 18U men regrouped to close out the weekend with a 3-set win in the 7th place match, finishing 7th overall in the province. The U15 Estevan Softball Bulldogs are making noise early in the Regina League season. Coached by Brad Zukowicz, Estevan is off to a perfect 3-0 start after a dominant weekend. They open with a 23-2 win over the Weyburn Oil Women, then followed it up Saturday with a 21-1 victory against the Regina Lasers and a 16-1 win over the Regina Rebels. It's been a complete team effort, with the Bulldogs allowing just 7 hits while striking out 29 over 14 innings. Off the field, Estevan Minor Softball is also gaining traction with the new Softball Sundays program that just wrapped up, giving players extra gym time to build skills. Organizers say turnout grew each week thanks to strong support from parent volunteers. We want your news and sports scores. 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
1: We're starting off the week with a mix of sun and cloud and a chance of showers today with a high of 7. Tonight turns partly cloudy and colder at -3. Tuesday stays mainly cloudy with a high near 6, then Wednesday brings sunshine and a high of 11. Thursday continues the warming trend with sunny skies and 13, and Friday is the real highlight, full sun and a much warmer high near 18 degrees. Stay weather ready, stream us anytime, anywhere, download our Discover Estevan app.
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Brody, a man without a woman. I'm Sharon Church. Kane Brown, woman, is coming up, which makes me realize there are three things male country music artists like to sing about: women, trucks, and alcohol.

0: Robin. I'm Sharon Church, and it's now time for your Sorta Sports Report. Still bummed out about the Oilers getting kicked out of the playoffs. I was really hoping for kind of like a third time's a charm sort of situation, but nope, not this year. The Montreal Canadiens are the last team standing across the country. And last night, they punched their ticket to the second round. Next up for the Habs, the Buffalo Sabres. Game one of round two will be Wednesday night. Tonight, round two, game two for the Flyers and Carolina. And game one for the Ducks and Golden Knights. That one is in the late game.
1: Where did you go on your last trip?
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11: It's a mix of sun and cloud today with a chance of showers and a high of 7. Partly cloudy tonight, dipping to -3. Tuesday stays mainly cloudy with a high of 6. And Wednesday turns brighter with sunshine and a high near 11. Get the latest forecast at your fingertips. 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

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And you could leave town a rich man. 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

0: Johnson, Dirt Cheap. I'm Sharon Church. If you're meal planning for this week, put down McDonald's for Wednesday. McHappy Day is here again. A portion of proceeds from every food and beverage purchase all day long will help support families with sick children through the Ronald McDonald House. McHappy Day has raised over $111 million over the years, and that means they've been able to continue helping families with sick kids all across the country. So your Big Mac meal with a side of chicken McNuggets will not only make you McHappy, it'll be helping sick kids and their families. Say no more. I'll see you there on Wednesday.
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1: Now, your Discover Esteban weather.
12: We've got a mix of sun and cloud today with a chance of showers and a high of 7. We've got a cold night down to -3. Tuesday brings mainly cloudy skies and a high of 6. And Wednesday looks much better with sunshine returning and a high around 11. 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

0: Mackenzie Porter, I Bet You Break My Heart. I'm Sharon Church. Ah, May, the month when it may snow, we may get a sunburn, we may still need the window scraper, and we may need bug repellent. May is a month of many possibilities. April showers bring May flowers, but that really hasn't been true for us, I don't think, at least not at the beginning of May. The only flowers I've seen are at the grocery store, which reminds me we are 5 days away from Mother's Day. Flowers, they're usually a safe bet, but personally, I much prefer a bouquet of donuts or a box. Oh, that's okay too. I honestly don't care how they come, as long as they do.
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1: It's Monday, May 4th. May the 4th be with you. Whether you're starting the week strong or just trying to survive it, we've got your local headlines. I'm Lois Fever, and here's your news. The completion of the new Weyburn Hospital is being described as a major step forward for healthcare in Southeast Saskatchewan, following years of planning and construction. Minister of Rural and Remote Health, Lori Carr, says the project represents an important investment in healthcare infrastructure for the region.
2: Weyburn is something that has been years in the making. The hospital that they have there is very, very dated, very, very old. And so